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1: They say time heals, but I don't think that's true. 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

0: Here. Are you tuned into The Daily? It's Cam here with you as now we wander over to the news desk for a little update.
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0: Following along from New Day, New Life that dropped earlier this year. Following along from New Day, New Life that dropped earlier this year.

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1: I was down, but now I'm up. Yeah. This all God, this ain't no love. Yeah.

Jack Swindoll reminds us to slow down, to feel the weight of what we're reading. 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I'm Clayton Bjellin, inviting you to join us when Chuck Swindoll's biography of Job continues Tuesday on Insight for Living.

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